0: Hard Drive XL music from Ashes to New, preceded by Alice in Chains from their historic Unplugged album, which dropped 30 years ago today. Great hearing the band tonight via the Hard Drive archive. That music, the conversation, taking me back to the earliest days of our program. Alice in Chains, regular guest back then, including Lane Staley, who I last saw on stage, Alice in Chains opening for Kiss, Tiger Stadium in Detroit on the opening night of the Kiss reunion tour. Lane sounded really good, but he looked like hell just draped on the mic stand with zero energy. Very sad.
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0: Ivan Moody of Five Finger Death Punch is back as my featured artist. You have been in this business for a long time. Do you feel older and do you feel wiser?
1: Older? Again, on occasion. I mean, I'd be lying if I said no. You know, I've got, you know, I've broken my foot. I shattered my foot. I dislocated my knee years ago, the rib breaking, you know, just stuff, my eye getting burned by a freaking laser. So parts of me are definitely like, hey, we should look into cybernetics, you know. But as it comes wiser, yeah, of course, you know, education's daily, man. You know, and I got to be honest with you, living in such a dichotomy, like having a home life, I'm the only guy in the band that has kids. You know, so when I'm home, I'm a dad, and it's super fun. It's awesome. It's the best part of my life. And then you get out here, and, you know, I've got my son, my oldest son with me, and seeing him develop. And I don't know, Lou, I think wisdom, it's just something, you know, it's kind of forced upon you. Even if you don't want it, you're educated by life anyway. So, yeah, I definitely feel wiser.

0: Hard Drive XL music from Skillet, preceded by our current featured artist of the week, Five Finger Death Punch, Eye of the Storm, from their newly released album, Legacy. Thank you to both Ivan Moody and Zoltan Bathory for joining me each night this week. Matter of fact, if you hit the Hard Drive Radio socials, you can check out some of my exclusive conversations with Ivan, Zoltan. There is also recent stuff there with Matt Heafy from Trivium, who gave us the very first interview about the forthcoming new Trivium album. There is also Taylor Momsen, Lizzie Hale, all of this stuff, Hard Drive Radio on Facebook, Twitter, and Instagram.
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0: This band is down to their last four shows here in the U.S. before heading to Europe in September, Evanescence on Hard Drive XL, where the honor group of the night is Monitor Mixers. They are the crew members who get yelled at the most.
9: Whoa.

Gonna rant on the nightmare that is buying tickets coming up right after P. Roach with the B. Roach. 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

0: the XL. Something's crawled under his skin and it's time to get it out. Gross, dude. It's Lou's rant of the day.
1: Buying tickets is a nightmare. 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And that money does not go to the bands, by the way. You can rest assured the musicians whose live music events there are the last ones to get paid. So do what you can to make your local weasels, elected officials, fight for your right to musically party.
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1: Got the world in my hands, never felt so alone. 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

0: Thank you for joining me for this Thursday edition of Hard Drive XL. I'm Lou Brutus. 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Folks send a self-addressed stamped envelope to get our free 30th anniversary guitar picks and stickers. Some include a note. 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Thank you for all you do. Happy anniversary. Looking forward to the stuff you send back. I enjoyed the stickers and guitar picks before a few years ago. I enclosed a self-addressed stamped envelope. Question, do you ever have prophetic dreams or visions? Actually, sometimes I do, and they are always bad news and very scary. Anyway, it's signed." That's true, by the way. That is signed Thomas, Charlie the dog, and Joy the new puppy. The address, P.O. Box 361, Arnold, Maryland, 21012. 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

0: The Funeral Portrait, to put the wraps on Hard Drive XL for the night. Looking ahead to tomorrow and the Friday night weekend kickoff Rock and Roll Mother Hump and Jambo Frickin' Re-Edition, we are jam-packed. Five Finger Death Punch will be back as their featured artist celebrating the release of their new album, Legacy. My other special guest is going to be Eric Vandenberg of I Prevail. Plus, we will hear from the birthday boy, M. Shadows of Avenged Sevenfold, via the Hard Drive Archive. Until then, I'm Lou Brutus, leaving you with the words of writer Dr. Hunter S. Thompson. The person who doesn't scatter the morning dew will not comb gray hairs.
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0: 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Something's about to back up. Is that a Tootsie Roll? 92.1 Bob Rocks.
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1: 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I'm Full Metal Jackie. 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
0: 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The Bob Rocks app may cause spontaneous headbanging in workplaces. 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
1: 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I spent a long time just being angry. 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

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We can't prove it. We just know it's true.

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Listening to Bob Rocks in your car after work helps ease the tension of a hard day's work. 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
0: 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Bob Rocks. Happens in Vegas, may stay in Vegas, but what happens on Bob Rocks goes with you everywhere. 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
1: Mashalangia. 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

0: 92.1 Bob Rocks. Good morning, my friend. Welcome to the rock that never ends on a Fiesta Friday. I wanted to switch it up today, so I was looking for Fiesta songs, but this is good enough, yeah?
1: They were to blame, and I say, not my fault. I plead the fifth.
0: Hey, good morning. It's a Fiesta Friday, so put your party pants on or off, as it were. And you know what? It's Friday, man. It's been a long week. I'm tired. Tired. My body's weary. So let's do Friday things, whatever those things are. You can let me know what those things are. 855-921-9200. You can also get in touch via the BAP. Bob Rock's app is free. Go get it. Everybody sing along.

92.1 Bob Rocks. Holy moly. Ahem. Ahem. 92.1 Bob Rocks. I'm Crazy Bob. It's Fiesta Friday. So let's do Fiesta things. I don't know what that is. Put an umbrella in your coffee or something. Coming up today, new Rock with Hitter to Quit It, Rock Out with You, Clock Out. Did you know the Morning Post? The most important part, once again, is, of course, you. If there's anything going on that you'd like to discuss. You know, I've been doing mornings, what, for a couple years now? A year? Less than a year? I don't know. Seems like forever, but I guess my question to you is, what would you like to hear from your morning show? You want more news, more sports, UFC talk, more politics? You want to talk about the president? You want to talk about Fauci? No, but just in general. What would you like? What would you like? What would make this show better, in your opinion? Let me know. Because I'm here for you, and whatever would make it better, I'm taking suggestions, because it's not about me, it's about you. Maybe you want to say less Freddie Fender. In which case, I'll say, like, heck no, that's not happening. Are you crazy? All right, here's Daisy Gunner, 92.1 Bob Rocks.

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0: 92.1 Bob Rocks presents a no pants weather alert. Because when temps go up, crazy Bob's pants go down.
11: Especially with my broken belt. No lie. Today we're going to see mostly sunny skies with a high near 86, which is just one above the no pants line. Tonight down to 73 only, but a high of 88 tomorrow, mostly cloudy skies. Sunday cloudy with a high near 83. And when we're back to work on Monday, thunderstorms with a high near 83. Now this is all subject to change because it's the weather. You know what I'm talking about? Right now, it's about 64 at 92.1. 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

Bob Rocks. 855-921-9200 if you want to get in touch. Even if you just want to say good morning to the nation. If you want to say happy Fiesta Friday. If you'd like to tell me what would make the morning show more enjoyable. Somebody knocking? Did you hear that? I wonder if Katie fell again. I'm telling you, there's a problem around here with people just falling over. I shouldn't say anything because I'm sure I'm next. All right, let's see what you have to say on the text lines. 855-921-9200. Let's see. That's from yesterday. G-Mom Bob says, happy Fiesta Friday, Crazy Bob and Bob Nation. And as always, she sent us the National Calendar Day, which is National Mutt Day. You know what? That is one of the finest American breed of dog. You know what I'm talking about? Good mutt. It's National Get Gnarly Day. I'm not sure what that means. It's National Avocado Day. Oh, I do enjoy avocado. Avocado is good almost everywhere. Avocado on a burger, slice of avocado in some and a taco. Avocado in a hot dog, yeah. And who doesn't love the guacamole? It's National Talk in an Elevator Day. Talking in elevator. It's National System Administrator Appreciation Day. And it's National Raspberry Cake Day. I'm down with that sickness right there. Now I kind of want tacos. Actually, if you ever have yourself a good, huevos rancheros with some avocado on the side, woo-hoo-hoo! Living. That's living large, is what that is. Let's see. L.A. Bob checking in this morning at 2:54 a.m. Good morning, brother. Crazy and Bob Nation, have a great rest of your day. TGI to the F. Roll off Bob says, good morning, Crazy Bob and Bob Nation. Happy TGI to the F. Famous Amos Bob, I love your cookies, by the way. Good morning, Crazy Bob and Bob Nation. Hope everyone has a fantastic Friday. You too, Famous Amos Bob. And don't forget, you can get in touch too, 855-921-9200. It's Friday, man. Let's get nuts. Or if you're just really tired like I am, you can get nuts sitting in your chair. You know what I'm saying? Let's get semi-nuts. Here's Buck Cherry, 921 Bob Rocks.

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0: 92.1 Bob Rocks presents a no pants weather alert. Because when temps go up, crazy Bob's pants go down.
3: If they're on at all. Throwing that out there. Mostly sunny today with a high near 86. Tonight down to 73. Tomorrow we're going to see mostly cloudy skies and a high near 88. Sunday cloudy with a high near 83. Monday thunderstorms possible with a high near 83. Right now it's about 64 and 92.1 Bob Rocks.

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4: 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Jack, and the facts are brought to you by the official gun shop of the as of yet unnamed morning show. 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

0: 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And I actually have the commercial. 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
1: 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It's only at Taco Bell, so don't let it pass you by, because there is no alternative.
0: Yeah, I get the pun. I get the pun. All right. Coming up on 92.1 Bob Rocks, music from The Spin Doctors and Sarah McLachlan. Yeah. And The Smithereens. Did you know that every arm on an octopus has its own brain? That's creepy. Well, it's not creepy. It's kind of fascinating. Did you know that people have only been using the word wasted to describe someone who's drunk since the late 60s? Meanwhile, high has been used since 1627. Holy smokes! Can you... That's 1627. I don't know what... Was that the Age of Enlightenment? Or was that before that, or? Benicus. He's been spending a lot of time with Potticus there in the smoke room. He's high. Codus Maximus, fixer of dented chariots, has been spending a lot of time with Pot Dealercus. Did you know that people born in 1957, 1968, 1979, 1989, 2000, and 2013 will live an average of 5.2 years less than other people? Thanks to peaks in solar activity during those years. Apparently, the UV radiation from the solar rays affects growth during pregnancy. Well, it sucks for those people. Maybe not. I don't know. Did they have the SPF back then? People born in 1954, 1964, 76, 86, 96, and 2008 should live longest thanks to being born during periods of lower solar activity. Or maybe those other people are just closer to the sun. Did you know it's possible that Beethoven had an irregular heartbeat, which influenced the innovative and unique rhythms in his compositions? Are we hearing? Could it be that Beethoven came up with the polyrhythms? Is that possible? Yeah, you know those rhythms you can't really follow. If it wasn't for Beethoven, there'd be no Tool. Yeah, that's weird. Do with that information what you will. Be the life of the party. Amazing friends with newfound knowledge. Go out, get yourself some Taco Bell, and see if they're still selling those CDs and cassettes. Go shake hands with an octopus, but 8 times, because that's 8 brains. They're 7 times smarter than you. If you go out in back in time and you get drunk, they will call you wasted. You have to go back to 1627 to get high. Try to take care of yourself if you were born in 57, 68, 79, 89, 2000, and 2013. And you could be a little reckless if you were born in 1954, 64, 76.

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Or I can't think of any off the top of my head right now. 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
2: 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Will Arnett, Jason Bateman, and Sean Hayes, Smartless, $37 million. Ashley Flowers, Crime Junkie, $42 million. Steve Bartlett, Diary of a CEO, $45 million. Jason Coogan and Jordy Hayes, TBPN, $70 million. 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Now it helps if you're famous to have a podcast, because now everybody has one. Pretty much everyone has one. I have a podcast. But it's mostly just the homegrown stash. I'm thinking about adding to it, you know, stuff I can't say on the air. Stuff that people may or may not want to hear. Because there's a lot of things out there to have an opinion on. You know what I'm saying? But today's Morning Post, if you get to the Bob Rocks Facebook page, facebook.com/Bob Rocks Nation. If you had a podcast, what would you talk about? Now, I know some people around here who love talking about motorcycles. And motorcycle parts and building and constructing motorcycles and stuff like that. I also know a lot of dudes who feel the same way about cars. You know what I'm saying? Other people would talk about music. Some people would talk about guitars, like as in guitar amps and, you know, effects, tone chasing. Some people like to talk about art, you know, like painting, sculpture, blah, blah, blah. If you had a podcast, what would you talk about? Maybe cooking? Maybe about cooking a certain, like, Italian food or baking or making the perfect pie or something like that. What would your podcast be if you had a podcast? What would it be about? Facebook.com/Bob Rocks Nation. We'll talk about it just ahead. Here's Godsmack. Bob Rocks.

0: 92.1 Bob Rocks Black Label Society. I'm Crazy Bob. Today's Morning Post, if you had a podcast, what would you talk about? What would the subject be? We got a couple of people checking in. Facebook.com/BobRocksNation. I forgot to mention sports. That's a big one.
1: Dudes like to talk about sports. Yeah. Guy stuff. Yeah. Because I'm a man.
0: CJ says anything, everything, nothing, and local weather.
2: Hey, everybody. It's the weathercast. I'm CJ.
0: And I don't know if you really talk like that. I'm just making this up as I go.
2: Let's talk about the weather here in,
0: I don't know where you are.
2: Here in Greencastle, looks like cloudy skies. Coming up, we're going to have an expert on cloudy skies. Then we're going to have an expert come in and talk about partly cloudy skies and somewhat sunny.
0: Let's see. I'm kidding. I'm just messing with you. Jen says, what's happening in the rock world today, especially with 80s hair bands?
3: Everybody, my name is Jen. Today we're going to be talking about Bret Michaels. And we're going to talk about his starring role in Sharknado 4, or whatever it was.
0: There was a clip of that came up on the socials last night. I loved the Sharknado movies. I did. And maybe it's just because sometimes the world is just so nuts. To sit down and watch absurdities is just relaxing. You know what? I'm going to say it right now. We need another Sharknado movie. The time is now. The world is just too crazy, too wild, too serious, too scary. We need a Sharknado movie. Like, for real, for real. It's time. I think they buried it, the saga. I think it's time to bring it back. Joe said fishing. That's a good one. There's a lot of people love the fishing around here. Hunting is another one. I think my ex's husband, he might have a hunting podcast. I'm not 100% sure. He may. But I know he is sponsored by multiple hunting brands. So good for him. Why I'm not sponsored by anything, I don't know. You know? Crazy Bob's t-shirts brought to you by... What am I wearing? I can't remember the name of the brand. Crazy Bob Wardrobe brought to you by The Perfect Jean. And Shinesty underwear with a nice pocket. Oh, yeah, I need some branding going on. True story. All right. If you had a podcast, what would you talk about? What would be your subject of expertise? Facebook.com/BobRocksNation. I'll be checking the text lines next. Here's Queensryche, Bob Rocks.

0: Just Bob said, what? In case you missed it.
1: I know, I said the title and artist backwards at the beginning of the song. You know what, though? When some people mess up, it's a mistake. When I mess up, it's art.
0: Just Bob, on your drive home. 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

0: 92.1 Bob Rocks Mammoth. I am Crazy Bob. Today's Morning Post. If you had a podcast, what would it be about? Mo Bob says, good morning, Bob Nation. Let's hope the day goes fast and the weekend is slow. I agree. It'd be very, very nice. Storm Chaser WV Bob says, good morning, Crazy Bob. Happy Fiesta Friday. Pass the margaritas. My podcast would be about weather, hot foods and sauces, politics, and the state of our country. That's a lot of stuff. Hey, everybody. It's Storm Chaser WV Bob. It's 78 degrees. I've got some hot wings here. And speaking of hot wings, let's talk politics.
1: You know, that's a lot of stuff there.
0: But I'm not hating. You do you, boo. Mike from Duncan and Bob says, landscaping. It's all I've done since 1994. Maybe like tips and tricks and stuff. Show people, you know, how to edge their own garden. That'd be kind of cool. And helpful. Oh, I like this one. Jedi Knight Bob would talk about the Star Wars Extended Universe. I'm a fan. happy Friday, Crazy Bob Bob Nation. My podcast would be about Crazy Bob not naming his morning show. Ah, I see what you mean. Yeah, well, you got a lot to talk about. It would be like this. Day one, he didn't name me in his morning show. Day two, he didn't name me in his morning show. Day three, he didn't name me in his morning show. And then it'll be like, instead of going daily, it'll be weekly and then monthly. We're now in July 2028. He has not named me in his morning show. Ron Bob says, good morning, Crazy. Happy Fiesta or happy Fantastic Friday. I'm glad you brought this up. I would be starting a new podcast as me, the host, Chef Sizzle Butter, will be cooking and reviewing all organic yummy snacks, desserts, and dinners. Thank you. I'll be here all day. Oh, and dinners. Sorry, not desserts. Desserts and dinners. All right. Well, how come you're not Sizzle Butter Bob is what I want to know. Chef Sizzle Butter Bob. Today we're talking about French toast. I'm down with that sickness. Storm Chaser WV Bob says, I would totally pay for your Patreon. I thought about that. Don't think I haven't. But I'm going to be 100. I'm going to keep it 100 with you because I do have a commitment to the truth. I am the least interesting person on this earth. He's the least interesting man on the planet. Yeah, that's me. There's nothing cool or exciting or interesting about me at all. Like nothing. Although, yeah, I don't know. Maybe it could be kind of funny. You know, we'll call it Crazy Bob Strikes Out. And it'll just be me asking girls out. That could be fun. I kind of like that, actually. We'll put that down in my idea bank over here. See what happens with that. That's about the most entertaining thing about me. Psycho Billy Bob checking in. It says 81 North is shut down just after Spring Mills. Uh-oh, is it traffic? Is it construction or is that an accident? If you're going 81 North after Spring Mills, please be careful. Please be careful. All right. What my son says every time this band comes on, you've been Weezered on 92.1 Bob Rocks.

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0: 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Because when temps go up, Crazy Bob's pants go down.
5: Today, we're going to see mostly sunny skies with a high near 87. It went up one. Tonight, down to 73. Tomorrow, we're going to see mostly cloudy skies with a high near 88. Sunday, cloudy with a high near 82. Monday, possible thunderstorms with a high near 83. Right now, it's about 67. Coming up in just a few minutes, your chance to see live rock and roll with Trivium. So listen for that in just a few minutes. Right now, it's the latest from Breaking Benjamin. Something Wicked, Bob Rocks.

0: Foo Fighters on 92.1 Bob Rocks. I am Crazy Bob. I've got a chance for you to see Trivium. They're coming to the Fillmore Silver Spring November 10th on the Crown in the Grave tour featuring In Flames, Fit for Autopsy, and Frozen Soul. 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
4: 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A Fiesta Friday, if you wish. And I do. So I want you to crank it if you can, if you're able to, and if you're able to do it safely. And, you know, let me know what you think about it when you're done. Now, if you're unable to crank it, if you have to sneak it, now's the time. But either way, give it a good listen. Let me know what you think when it's over. We'll do this. New rock on 92.1 Bob Rocks.

there it is. And now it's your turn. Let me know what you think. The phone lines and text lines are open. 855-921-9200. You can also hit me up on the BAP. The Bob Rocks app is always free. Or at least it is now, so you better snag it while you can. We'll talk about it just ahead after Chili Peppers on Bob Rocks.

0: 92.1 Bob Rocks. I'm Crazy Bob. Let's see what you have to say about the new rock. Let's see. We'll check the BAPs first and see if anybody got something to say right now. Where's my pen? All right, let's see. Nursey Bob. Nursey Bob says, okay. Sometimes the app is finicky here. Good morning. There it is. Good morning and happy Friday, Crazy Bob. That is a hit for me today. Have a great weekend. By the way, my podcast would be about the lies, misconception, and cold hard facts in healthcare. You know what? Golf clap for you. Yeah, we've been through everything, and now everybody's a certified virologist now. Everybody knows. They know how to say gain of function, so yeah, everybody's an expert. All right, thank you for that, Nursey Bob. Let's start here. Oh, let's start things off with His Royal Juiceness. It's Juice Bob. The juice is loose. What are you doing this weekend, Juice Bob? Juice Bob says, quit it. Bob spelled backwards says, the song is not terrible, but not for Bob Rocks. I'll take a pass. Give her a quit, Mr. Crazy. Oh, you don't have to call me Mr. Storm Chaser WV Bob says, catchy. Nice vibe. I'd hit it today. Maybe not tomorrow. You know, that's what it's about, though. On this day, you can't be thinking about the future. Or yesterday, you got to think about today, right now. How's it make you feel? Is it good? Because tomorrow isn't guaranteed, so you maybe not might not be able to not like it tomorrow. That makes sense. Is the math correct on that? I believe it was. Show Dick some respect, Bob says. That's a quit for me today, Crazy. Riggy Bob says, morning, Crazy. I will hit it. Diesel Tech Bob says, it's got kind of an indie rock sound to it, which I like. I say hit it. Here we go. Trevor Bob says, well, I'll be damned. Top of the morning, laddie. Me no like. You have a great rest of her Frisker Kitty Friday. Meow. Oh, Codus Maximus, fixer of dented chariots in ancient Greece. And Hop Along Cody Bob in the Wild West, fixer of covered wagons. And Darth Cody, fixer of land speeders in the future, says, I'm a hit that. Happy coffee days. Thank you, sir. May your coffee be tasty and delicious today. Hey, Ron Bob says, hey there, big guy Chef Sizzle Butter here. we're going to have to flip it, dip it, throw in a little flour and let her cook. Brother, that's a big hit for me on this Friday. Will you add cheese to it is the question. Electro Bob says, a little poppy, but still kind of rocked. I'll hit it. Have a great weekend. You have a great weekend, too. Oh, I wish that I had Jesse's girl. Bob says, good morning, Crazy. Hit it, please. Have a great day and weekend, you and Bob Nation. You too, Jesse's girl, Bob. You too. Tall's Mofo Bob says, I missed it, but I'll vote the same as Juice Bob. Oh, man, that's a
1: it's Juice
0: lot
1: Bob.
0: Of trust.
1: The juices is.
0: Have a good weekend. All right. Oh, and Juice Bob says, podcast, it would be me playing music and having guests on this weekend. 12 Sins show tonight. Oh, go see 12 Sins tonight. Tell them Crazy Bob said to go. And Juice Bob. All right, you have spoken, by the way. And it looks like it was close for me. It was running neck and neck, and then the hit it's took it. New music from The Haunted Youth. The name of the song, Death Wish. Featuring Max Fury, or I'm not Max Fury, Max Fry. Is that Max Fury? Featuring Max Fry. The Haunted Youth, Death Wish. You know, I kind of liked it. Yeah, it did sound indie. It sounded a little alty. I think they could have worked on the vocals a little bit better. The vocals were just a little too far away for me. But it's a good song, so that's what it's about. But it's not about me, it's about a you. And a you said a you like. The Haunted Youth, Death Wish. Hit or Quit It, Heard Weekdays. We'll do it again on Monday. Now, if you missed it, if you need to hear it again, or if you liked it so nice you want to hear it twice, or if, in fact, you do have a death wish, first of all, you shouldn't. Or if you like Maximum Fries, check it out this afternoon with Just Bob on Sloppy Seconds, 92.1 Bob Rocks.

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0: 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Because when temps go up, Crazy Bob's pants go down.
6: Today we're going to see sunshine. It's actually going to be a beautiful day with a high near 87. Tonight down to 73. Tomorrow we're going to see mostly cloudy skies with a high near 88. Sunday, I should say, looking at cloudy skies, a high near 83. Monday, there are possible thunderstorms with a high near 83. Right now, it's about 70 at 92.1 Bob Rocks.

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Nobody around here is really in the running. That's unfortunate. Pennsylvania, West Virginia, Maryland. You need to step up your game. Virginia too. The top 10 dubbers, the top 10 state fair food, or the top 10 state fairs for festival foods. Mostly Midwest stuff. But let's go. North Carolina's state fair is number 10. Alaska state fair. I mean, what are they going to have? Smelt? Florida state fairgrounds. Their fair. Number 7, the Big E. Let's see. That's West Springfield, Massachusetts. They probably have some kind of lobster bisque on fries or some sort. Texas State Fair, or they call it the State Fair of Texas, comes in at number 6. Indiana State Fairgrounds and Event Center comes in at number 5. Number 4 is New York State Fair. These are the big three here. Number 3, the Iowa State Fair. I bet you their food's good there. Wisconsin State Fair. Now you're talking. And the Minnesota State Fair. I don't know what's at the Iowa or Minnesota, but I know the Wisconsin State Fair has any kind of cheese you want. Like any kind of cheese you want, deep fried. Probably with bacon. Just think of Wisconsin, okay? Yeah. I bet you there's a link here. Let me see what they got. Wonder Wheel cream puff. Oh, cream puffs. Oh. Holy moly, they got a lot of stuff here. Pickle pizza. Millie's Italian sausage. Oh. Lumpia. They got a whole Dirty Chai Cinnamon Roll Lumpia? Man. There you have it. If you're looking for food, those are the state fairs to go to. PA, West Virginia, Maryland, you need to step up your game. We need to be in the top 10. I don't know what it's going to take, but make it happen. Five Finger Death Punch new CD is out today. I believe it's called Legends, Legendary, Legend, something like that. And let me look it up real quick. It's just, but it is. I think you could probably go to stores and find it. Let's see. That's not there. There it is. Dude, Legacy. Their new album, Legacy, is available now. You can probably download it. Here's Five Finger Death Punch's latest single, Eye of the Storm. Bob Rocks.

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2: 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All right, it is a Fiesta Friday, so if there's something that will make you get up and dance, do your little Fiesta dance, let me know, and we'll try to get it on for you. Because it's Friday, let's do Friday things. You know what I'm talking about? Let's have a little bit of fun. Finger 11 to kick it off today, 92.1 Bob Rocks.

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Korn on 92.1 Bob Rocks. I'm Crazy Bob. All up your rock out with your clock out. Hey, check this out. Tuesday, yours truly is going to be out for National Night Out. I will be on the square in Greencastle. It is a family fun event. It's a community event. There's going to be food, so that makes me happy automatically. Face painting, local first responders, emergency vehicles, children's activities, and more. Do you think, is there a chance that maybe they'd let me take one of the emergency vehicles for a ride? You know, around the block. Can I turn the lights on, man? Do you think they'd let me do that? Do you think Greencastle 5-0 would let me take one of their nice SUVs for a quick cruise around the block? Maybe with some lights and horns? Maybe some siren action? Can the face painting people paint abs on me? Yeah, that's just weird. No. But I'm going to be out there Tuesday from 4:30 to 6:30. The event goes on till 8. National Night Out in Greencastle. Join the community and bring the community together. Here's new music from Atreyu, All For You, 92.1 Bob Rocks.

92.1 Bob Rocks, yes. It's a Fiesta Friday, and sadly, it's time for me to get on out of Cha. Boo to that, because I was just getting started. So, before I go, I want to remind you that Nasty Bob will be here shortly. I mean, she'll be as tall as she was before, but she'll be here in a short amount of time. She's got for you to shuffle. So if there's something you want to hear and it rocks, let her know, and she'll try to accommodate you with that. She's also got a chance for you to rock the mountain. She's got tickets to Rock the Mountain. That should be pretty exciting. And a whole nother hour of rock out with your clock out. Before I go, I do want to remind you that the world is crazy and nuts and weird, and people are all battling things. Everyone you know has their own battle going on, so you should be kind. You don't have to be nice, but be kind. There's a difference. Be there for people you know. Be there for yourself. Be there for your friends and family, and maybe sometimes even be there for people you've never met. Because you never know how that's going to turn out. You may not see the rewards, but you can change someone's life by just a little kindness. And maybe if you give them kindness, they give other people kindness, and it spreads like wildfire. So I urge you to be kind. Be a good person. Don't be a pushover, but be a good person. And you know what? It's okay to say good morning. It's okay to say hello. It's okay to greet people. A little head nod, a

smile. You know what? That could change somebody's day from holy smokes, I want to go crawl into a corner and lie in the dark, to hey, you know what? The world isn't so bad. And remember, if the weekend gets a little too strong for you, the world is a better place with you here than without you. And we live in a world with both Jimmy Buffett, who is no longer with us, but he's a part of it. And also, Freddie Fender. And if that don't cheer you up, I don't know what will. You know what I'm talking about. Everybody have a fantastic weekend. Have fun. Be good to yourself. Be good to others. Do good things. Treat yourself. You've earned it. Get those wings. Get the avocado on the burger. Get some cookies. Do something good for you. You know, take a walk. Enjoy nature. It's supposed to be nice this weekend. Get some sunshine. Move your body. Move that body. And remember, Crazy Bob loves you. And I mean that. Thank you so much for being here. Thank you so much for letting us into your little house, even if it's just in the morning while you brush your teeth, in your car on the way to work, maybe at work a little bit. Thank you, thank you, thank you. We love you like crazy. I know I do. Lots of love here for you. You guys ready to do the thing? Who wants to do the thing? Raise your hands. Who wants to do the things? Why isn't there a metal version of this song? I bet you there is. Maybe I should make a metal version of this song. What do you think? Who's in? Who's in? Who wants to be in my Freddie Fender tribute band? I think that'd be a great one. Oh, got to get the shakers out. All right, let's do the thing. Love you. Have a great weekend. Bob Rocks.

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1: Smashing Pumpkins on 92.1 Bob Rocks. Good Friday. It's Nasty Bob. Woo, we've made it to the end of our work week. Congratulations. I've got the shuffle at noon, your request hour. You can get those requests to me at 855-921-9200. Plus, I've got weekend passes to Rock the Mountains in Cumberland on August 21st through the 23rd. And we're going to continue to rock out with our clocks out, powered by Hafer's Guns. Got some P. Roach on the way, and here's the latest with Poppy on 92.1 Bob Rocks. It's

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Shine Down on 92.1 Bob Rocks. I am Nessie Bob, and don't forget Crazy Bob next week, starting on Monday. He's going to have a chance for you to see the Foo Fighters and Queens of the Stone Age. They are coming to National Park in D.C. on Monday, August 17th. 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

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I am Ness Bob. 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

Mammoth on 92.1 Bob Rocks. I am Nasty Bob, and I think you're going to need to wake me for today's shuffle. I'm on the struggle bus because I didn't sleep very well, and then I went to go make some coffee this morning, and my coffee maker wouldn't work, so then I didn't eat breakfast. So then, like, I'm just, like, behind. 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
1: 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Is that a Tootsie Roll? 92.1 Bob Rocks.

Sleep Theory on 92.1 Bob Rocks. I am Nessie Bob, and don't forget, after the shuffle, I'm going to have a chance for you to rock the mountains. I've got weekend passes. That's happening August 21st through the 23rd at Allegheny Fairgrounds in Cumberland. There's going to be tons of vendors, food, beer, camping, and, of course, we're rocking the mountains with Shallow Side, Drowning Pool, Saliva, Blacktop Mojo, Sebastian Bach, and so many more. 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

And now, the only person in the Mid-Atlantic to need a team of construction flaggers to get her safely into the station driveway without getting crushed by an 18-wheeler. 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

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I am Ness Bob. 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

Sublime on 92.1 Bob Rocks. I am Nesba. We are in the shuffle full of your requests. I've got some Led Zeppelin on the way. The latest with Beartooth. And thanks to Joel, we're going to get a little heavy with Gojira on 92.1 Bob Rocks.

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Led Zeppelin on 92.1 Bob Rocks. I am Nessie Bob, and we are rocking through this Friday shuffle. This next one came from Python Bob. Said, play me just some Disturbed. So I will not break today on 92.1 Bob Rocks.

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4: That's right, we're back with the shuffle. I am your host, Nasty Bob. I got some Foo Fighters on the way, and Bob Asuras gave me some examples and said, you know what, if you put Pop Evil in, surprise me. But what's really cool is that Jedi Knight Bob says, hey, I need torn to pieces Pop Evil. So look, it worked out. 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

0: Got a song stuck in your head? Well, that's better than a tent. 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

0: 92.1 Bob Rocks. I am Nesba. We're getting through today's Friday Shuffle. Got the latest with Nickelback on the way. And thanks to Crash 35, Bob, here's Cake on 92.1 Bob Rocks.
1: Reluctantly crouched at the starting line. Engines pumping and thumping in time. The green light flashes, the flags go up. 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

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Not because she's crazy, but because she's a safety hazard. 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

Got a song that needs cranked? 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
1: Limp Bizkit on 92.1 Bob Rocks. I am Ness Bob. We're almost through today's Friday Shuffle. Thanks for taking time out to send me a request. There was a lot that I didn't get to, and I do apologize. But we'll start this all over when we get back to work on Monday. But let's not think about that. Let's finish out this shuffle with STP on 92.1 Bob Rocks.

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Staying on 92.1 Bob Rocks. I am Nasty Bob, and I mentioned earlier the 1 o'clock hour is your chance to win weekend passes to Rock the Mountains. That's happening August 21st through the 23rd. Actually, if you head up there on Thursday, they have a kickoff party with Scotty Austin. Friday, I have Friday, Saturday, and Sunday passes. You have a chance to see Cold, Evans Blue, Soil, Shallow Side. On Saturday, Breach to Silence, Guns Out at Sundown, Small Town Titans, Saliva, Drowning Pool. Sunday, Lady Jane, Wayward Son, Gunshot, Cody Parks and the Dirty South, Blacktop Mojo, and Sebastian Bach. Just to mention a few. This is all weekend long, Rocking the Mountains at the Allegheny Fairgrounds in Cumberland. And if you want more info, head over to rockthemountains.org. 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Good luck. 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

Pearl Jam 92.1 Bob Rocks. I am Nasty Bob. Congratulations to Anthony of Hagerstown. Gonna go rock the mountains. I've got more of those tickets to give away next week. So if you missed out, don't worry. I'll be rocking the mountains with you next week. Here's the latest with Greta Van Fleet on 92.1 Bob Rocks.

0: We're not saying Nasty Bob is clumsy, but the studio chair now has a seatbelt. And the soundboard has an airbag.
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Bill Murray with A Day to Remember on 92.1 Bob Rocks. I am Nessie Bob, and it's time for me to head out the door and make way for Just Bob. I hope you have a great weekend. Make sure you get out and about. There's a lot of great things that are happening. I know here in Greencastle, there's going to be a big fireworks display at the Antrim Park, plus a lot of fun activities from 6 to 9. Silver Tongue with 12 Sins and Cursors playing at Backseat in Winchester tonight. So if you want to go out and support some local rock, head down to Winchester for that show. It should be incredible. You can get tickets at eventbrite.com. And let's see, next on Tuesday, Crazy Bob will be out for National Night. That's celebrated throughout the United States, and he'll be down here in Greencastle, right at the square, from 4:30 to 6:30. The police department will be out there. There's going to be family-friendly things to do, like face painting. You'll be able to speak with the emergency first local responders, see the emergency vehicles. There will be activities for the kids, and there'll be food. So you know that's why Crazy Bob will be there. That, again, is happening Tuesday for National Night Out. Have a great weekend. Remember to always stay positive, stay inspired, and never give up. Keep a smiling and stay nasty. Here's the Beastie Boys on 92.1 Bob Rocks.

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And the music you blasted in your parents' car because yours wouldn't start is on 92.1 Bob Rocks.

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0: 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What? 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
1: Good day, Mr. and Mrs. America, from border to border and coast to coast and all the ships at sea. My name is Just Bob. What's up? Hey there. Howdy, yola, hi, ni hao, chow, konnichiwa, ke pasa, what's going down, what it is. Welcome to the mothership. This here is the big show. 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Today is Friday, July 31st, 2026. We have a fun-filled, action-packed, bursting with fruit flavor, 5 hours ready to go. So let's spin the tires and light the fires into all those. Within the sound of my voice, I wish you Godspeed and stank on the hang low.
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Chevelle 92.1 Bob Rocks. I am Just Bob. 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
1: Senator Rand Paul released 1,141 pages of Dr. Anthony Fauci's personal diary. If Dr. Fauci wanted those pages to remain secret, should have hidden them inside the Epstein files. Utah was named best state in the U.S. to get rich as a caffeine smuggler. Colonel Sanders' bow tie sold at an auction. I was saving up for Wendy's hair, but apparently Carrot Top already got that. A deaf and blind woman in the U.K. got her medical license. Her receptionist tells patients, "The doctor will feel you now." Finally, Oprah just announced she's closing her school for girls. What a crazy coincidence. Jared Leto just announced he's opening one.
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Breaking Benjamin, 92.1 Bob Rocks. Just Bob here. Good afternoon. Monday, be listening with Crazy Bob. He's got your chance to win a pair of tickets to see Foo Fighters in Queens of the Stone Age at Nationals Park in D.C. on Monday, August 17th. Now, that show is almost sold out, so make sure you're listening on Monday and throughout next week with Crazy Bob for your chance to win right now. Jimmy Eat World. 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

Disturbed, 92.1 Bob Rock. Such a dramatic arrangement there. So much sound and fury. You know what I mean? That's what I think every time I hear that song. Man, it is the last day of July already. Can you believe that? Well, I guess it's only really surprising to me because I was off for half the month. It was a mental health break, which I desperately needed. Papa Roach, 92.1 Bob Rocks.

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1: All right, what did you have to say about today's sloppy second selection? Let's see, going to the text line. Toss it out the window, says Breeder Bob. Quit it, says Not a Morning Bob. Hit it, says Justice Bob. Vote accept it because it was on time for a change. You know, as opposed to way, way too early. A bit poppy, but still kind of rocked a little. I'll hit it. Have a great weekend, says Electro Bob. Didn't think that sounded like poppy at all. Yeah, I know what you meant. Don't correct me again. that says Yvonne. Our paths cross again, says Me BG Bob. Thought that was Turnstile. Not, but I'll still hit it. Have a great weekend, brother. Thank you, my friend. You do the same. Jim Bob here. Quit that. All right, your Sloppy Seconds artist, The Haunted Youth and Max Fry, the song entitled Death Wish. And doesn't say what it was this morning. But you know what? Doesn't matter what it was this morning. This morning's over. And now is a new opportunity. Give it a hit. Yes, Broseph. Weighs in Cody Bob. All right. So your verdict. All right. I had to go over it. You know, I want to make sure that I'm not steering you in the wrong direction here. Death Wish by The Haunted Youth is a Sloppy Seconds hit. There's your verdict. Thanks to everyone who weighed in. Appreciate you, Metallica. 92.1 Bob Rocks.

keep a Barstool from floating away. He's your man. Just Bob. Afternoons on 92.1 Bob Rocks.

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Going camping in the Smokies? 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
1: All right, partner. Keep on rolling, baby. You know what time it is.

Pearl Jam on The Rage, 92.1 Bob Rocks. I am Just Bob. The Rage is your 45-minute block of uninterrupted rock to wind down your work week. We're kicking it Friday style, and it rolls on now at 3 days grace, 92.1.

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you do what they told you. Now you do what they told you. Now you do what they told you. Now you do what they told you.

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And now you do what they told you. And now you do what they told you. And now you do what they told you.

Rage Against the Machine 92.1 Bob Rocks. I am just Bob. So when I was at the Mud volleyball event a few weeks ago, somebody, I wish I could remember who it was. I was talking to somebody and they were telling me, you know, I never hear Rage Against the Machine's Killing in the Name on your station. And I was like, are you kidding me? We play that song like all the time. It could be arguably said to be one of the keystones of our whole format. And he said, no, he said the full version. I said, you mean where he drops 18 F-bombs? You're saying we should be playing that on the radio? I'm like, standards are looser now, but not that loose. You know what I mean? That would definitely result in difficulties for me. And if you know me, I like avoiding difficulties. Rage rolls on now with Def Leppard. 92.1 by Rocks.

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0: 92.1 Bob Rocks presents the Odd News File, spanning the globe to bring you the best in strange stories, tall tales, and criminal mischief. And now your host, Just Bob.
1: Police in Florida arrested a 35-year-old man named Christopher Chiofalo on Tuesday and showed him video of a burglary at a Cuban restaurant. Christopher looked at it and said, "Oh yeah, I broke into the business a while back. I thought it looked familiar. Yeah, that's me. You got me." It probably helped that Christopher has a fairly close relationship with the authorities. He's been arrested nearly 20 times in Miami-Dade County, mostly between the years 2011 to 2013 and 2015 to 2021. I'm assuming he was locked up for 2014. About half of those arrests were for alleged burglaries and robberies. He's facing charges for armed burglary, grand theft, and criminal mischief. So, hey, you're having a better weekend than that guy.
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1: Did you know that in Maryland, adultery is a misdemeanor punishable by a $10 fine? Hold on. Wait a minute. I think I'm owed a lot of money here. Just saying. 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

0: That's The Offspring, 92.1 Bob Rocks. I'm Just Bob. 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

Sad to say, it's time to go. I'm just about. My time's expired. I'm obligated to relinquish control of the mothership to Lou Brutus. Hard Drive XL kicks off at 7. 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

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It's falling away from me. It's falling away from me.